You feeling me? 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Cause I... 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

0: 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'Cause all of the beautiful people do. 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

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And Mr. Taylor Wolf. Take it away, Cho-Cho.

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Won't you come play around my way? And listen to what I gotta say. Don't you know I am the man? Rock shows here in Japan. Have people shaking my hand.

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And I know your image of me is what I hope to be. I treated you unkindly, but darling, can't you see?

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Words are trouble, words are subtle, words of anger, words of hate, words over here.